0: The best music.
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0: Antenna 5. The other stations just don't get it. Antenna 5 Radio Network.

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0: There is a quiet energy moving through everything around you. Through the air, through your breath, through the silence between every thought. You don't need to control it.

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Let them rise and let them dissolve, like waves returning to the ocean. There is nothing to fix, nothing to chase, nothing missing in this moment. The spirit does not speak through words alone. It speaks through stillness, through presence, through the spaces where the mind finally becomes quiet. And as you surrender to that silence, you begin to notice that you are not separate from the universe around you.

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After you make your plans, the little things that would have previously stopped you won't get in the way. 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